tuned into East Tennessee Zone 89.9 WDVX Clinton, Tennessee, streaming worldwide at WDVX.com. Knoxville 102.9, service to Gatlinburg, Pigeon Forge, and Sevierville at 93.9. We just heard from Lucinda Williams right there, the Johnson Brothers in front of that, the Ghost Hounds kicked off that set, and again, they'll be with us Friday at noon at Barley's for the WDVX Big Plate. Right now, though, it's time for a conversation with Rodney Crowell. Rodney got on the phone with me a couple of weeks ago, and I've been sitting on this conversation. We've had our live shows the last couple of weeks, and we've been doing the late night Americana Pulse. I wanted to save this for a show where we could get Rodney on the air before 10:30 at night. Rodney's new record, Then Again, was recorded 20 years ago. It just got released in June. We talk all about the record. We talk about Guy Clark. We talk about a lot of cool things and share some songs from the album in this upcoming segment. But let's go ahead and jump into it. This is one from Rodney Crowell's new album, Then Again. I Won't Lie, on the Americana Pulse on WDVX.

0: You're tuned into the Americana Pulse here on WDVX, and we just heard one from Rodney Crowell from the new album, Then Again, one called I Won't Lie. And I had a chance a couple weeks ago to get on the telephone for a conversation with Rodney Crowell. Rodney, one of the legendary Texas songwriters, and he just released a new album in June, Then Again. And when I say this is a new album, what I mean is this is an album Rodney recorded 20 years ago, kind of put on a shelf, and then rediscovered recently and just released it into the world this summer. And to fully understand this new album, Then Again, you have to understand where Rodney was in his career and what his recent output had been when he originally recorded this record.
1: Well, I recorded it probably 2005, maybe 2006, in there, maybe finishing up in 2006. I made an album called The Houston Kid, and then I followed that with an album called Fate's Right Hand, and then The Outsider, kind of, and they were touted as a trilogy. And I made them in a studio with a recording engineer with my pals like Stuart Smith and Michael Rhodes and the guys that I work with. Ben Montench was in on it some, and so when I listened to it after those other three records, I was thinking, oh man, this I hear my production tricks staring at me. And Stuart Smith and I had done it. Stuart, who has lately retired from Eagles. So I put it on the shelf and went to Los Angeles and made a record with Joe Henry, sweet Joe Henry, songwriter, producer. Had a lot of fun. And what I did is, and I went to Joe's studio, home studio, and his pals out there that he worked with. I took one guitar. I sang my songs. We recorded them. I shook everybody's hand. I hugged Joe's neck, and I flew home. And then a little while later, I got a CD in the mail, and it was the mixes of the album. And so I listened to it, and I thought, great. Yeah, this is good. And the reason was is that I wasn't producing it, and I wasn't working, laboring over it day in and day out. And so I think then again, as it was in 2005, I was just too close to it. I couldn't hear it for what it was. And so I went and made another record, put it in the shelf. But recently, I had a part-time assistant who was helping me sort out stuff around my home studio, and she stumbled onto a hard drive with, I said, well, what's this? And I said, I don't know, let's see. And it was the album. It had already been mastered and it was good to go. And I said, gosh, this is good. I was wrong about it back then. And but three songs that I had done in California with Joe Henry had to come off. And so I had the song, If I Could Speak to Leonard, kind of a love song to Leonard Cohen, and another tune that I could replace the songs I needed to take off. But then I also left 40 Winners, which is on both albums. And because I like the original version of 40 Winners more than what I did in California. So that's a quick synopsis of how this record came to be. Other than when I heard it, and I just called my manager and I said, you know, I just rediscovered something I did a long time ago. In this day and age, nobody cares. Let's put it out. And so, I mean, normally you wouldn't release another record so quickly after Airline Highway, but so what? I'm working on another one right now. I'll have it finished in less than a week, and I may just put it out in beginning of next year. So
0: I was going to say, I think Willie Nelson and Charlie Crockett have both put out like five records in that same time. I mean, it's a different game these days, but it's kind of cool because you look at, for someone on the outside, and we're following your career and listening to your music, for all we know, you went straight from The Outsider to Sex and Gasoline. And now, 20 years later, there's this whole new album that comes up. And in 2026 to get an email that says, hey, here's a new song from Rodney Crowell and Guy Clark. That's, I mean, I'm sure you must have felt something when you found it, but for everyone on my side, that's a gift as well, to kind of hear this stuff that had been in the vault.
1: Yeah. Well, when I heard it, a guy passed away, and I made a close ties with where I wrote songs about, you know, grief that Guy had passed away and all of it. But when I heard it, I went, God, there's Guy. And then I remembered Guy was so angry with me at that particular time because I'd done something stupid. And so when I called him to come and sing, and I said, Guy, I know you're angry at me. Come over here to the studio and put it to good use. And he came and he sang, and he needed to have that edge on what he was doing. And, he was a great song actor. And when I heard it after 20 years, I went, there's Guy. And that was the beginning of him coming in and singing on that. That was, we walked outside and I said, you know, we got to start over. And we passed our little differences up, and we're, you know, spent the rest of our days together close like we were in the 70s and 80s. And so
0: that's amazing.
1: That song brought us back together. So I'm happy. And when I hear him, I go, he's such a great song actor, that boy.
0: Well, yeah, and it's so fun too. You hear all these stories about Guy Clark as, you know, when you move to Nashville as a songwriter, you go to Guy for approval, and all of the artists. I grew up with Chris Stapleton, and he's told me stories of Guy coming to him and coming to Morgan, his wife, just to talk songwriting and shepherd them into that community. And it seems like even Rodney Crowell, who had been there and had done it, Guy can still kind of maybe keep you in line a little bit.
1: Yeah, he was good at that. He was good at that. You know, don't you come around here getting all puffed up. Because I had some hits there. You know, for a minute, I was a flavor of the week for a minute. I had my 15 minutes of fame, and I got a little snotty. And he was right to stick a pin in my balloon. And it was good for me. It was, you know, he was right. I was wrong. And I'm grateful that he cared enough about me to hold me accountable.
0: This is Rodney Crowell featuring Guy Clark. Are You One of Us? On the Americana Pulse on WDVX.
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0: You got it, pal. 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
0: It's like they said, you made your bed.
2: That was a new tune from Rodney Crowell featuring Guy Clark from Rodney's new album, Then Again. Let's continue with my conversation with Rodney Crowell on the Americana Pulse on WDVX.
3: Well, Guy Clark is on this record. There's another track with Lyle Lovett is a part of this and a lot of other folks. And it just, you know, I think of something like this, and you said this record was already mastered. This isn't, oh, I found some demos and I put it together. This was a record that was ready to release. It had big guest stars on it. It's a Rodney Crowell record following these three big albums. Was there any...
4: I spent a lot of money on it.
3: Well, that was my next thing, too. Was there any pushback? Was there a label that said, Rodney, come on, we've got to...
4: No,
3: what are you doing here?
4: Those records that I was making, that the Houston Kid, those four albums at that particular time, I was paying for them myself. And then I would make a deal with... I didn't want any record company telling me what to do.
3: Mm-hmm.
4: And so at that particular time, I'd made a good chunk of money writing songs, and I produced my own records. You know, I sunk the money into it myself. I got the money back on each of the records, but not on that one.
3: Not yet. Maybe now.
4: I ate it. You know, and I ate a lot of money on that baby, and went out and made that record Sex and Gasoline, and so much so that was the first time that I used somebody else's money to make Sex and Gasoline. I'm grateful for that. But so I was steering the ship, and nobody is whatever mistake I did. Here's what I think. I almost said whatever mistake I made, but I don't think so. I think now is the time for that record to be out.
3: Well, that's really, it too, because you hear some of these songs and you have to kind of remind yourself that they come from 20 years ago. When you talk about Are You One of Us, when you talk about the song where you're kind of taking that same Guy Clark needle and poking at the pop country singers, and you're name checking Patsy Cline and Chrissy Hynde, like, this is still relevant, vital stuff 20 years later.
4: Yeah, I would think so. Yeah, I was interestingly that, you know, the person who keeps a Stetson hat pulled low down across their eyes, I will never reveal who that was, but but I was poking at somebody, and but also it was tongue in cheek, because basically that particular song, that has been Vince's spleen. I was owning, you know, my own sourpuss notion. And really, I wasn't mad at anybody, or I wasn't angry because of my ship had sailed as a country star, quote unquote. I wasn't angry about that. I just stumbled onto, man, the has been Vince's spleen. I can make a good song out of that.

What's up with these belly button bros? About 8 years old, who sing like Chatty Cathy, man. They make my blood run cold. You can give me Wanda Jackson, Kitty Wells, or Patsy Cline. It's a cinch these plastic Barbies have never heard of Chrissy Hynde.

0: We just heard another new tune from Rodney Crowell here on the Americana Pulse tonight. The has-been vents his spleen. My name is Nelson Gullett. You are listening to a conversation with Rodney Crowell that we had on the telephone a couple weeks ago. And we're talking about this new album, Then Again. And I was mentioning to Rodney all the people who took part in this record. Several of them we've already talked about. Emmylou Harris, Ben Montench, Lyle Lovett, Guy Clark, Tammy Rogers, John Cowan. But Rodney wanted to be certain to single out his longtime partner and producer on this record, Stuart Smith.
1: Stuart Smith co-produced that album with me. And Stuart, I mean, it's the beautiful guitar work that he does. And Jed Hughes, it was early on when I hadn't known Jed for very long. And John Hobbs, before he retired, the great John Hobbs, it's like I would give anything that if John Hobbs came out of retirement, great piano player and organ player. And Pete Coleman, the recording engineer who goes all the way back making those Blondie records and out in California. Sweet Benmont playing, Benmont is just so cool at playing. He understands music. Truth of the matter is, my crew, Michael Rhodes, who's passed on, the bass player, he was, inimitable bass player and such a great crew of people. We made those four records in a row, basically the same crew, more or less. And interestingly enough, with all these really fine, great musicians who were helping me out and we would collaborate on it, on the fourth one, I couldn't hear it anymore. I had to take 20 years off. Oh, I had to let it stew for 20 years before I could hear it proper.
2: Well, we're glad you found it.
1: And John Jorgensen playing all that crazy mandolin stuff that he plays. Yeah. It's like, I'm a fan of that record. It's almost like it's not even my record.

0: so disconnected from it after all this time, maybe.
1: Yeah, that's true.
0: Yeah.
1: Very true.
0: Well, we're glad that you found it, glad that you decided to share it with us 20 years later, then again, the new album. And as you said, it sounds like I was told yesterday that maybe you were back in the studio again, and we might have some more to look forward to.
1: I'm actually finishing up a record right about now. We're getting really close to having it done, so I'm just going to stick another one out there.
0: We're here for it.
1: Yeah, okay. All right, man.
0: Ronnie Crowell, thank you so much for speaking to us here today on WDVX.
1: My pleasure.
2: Here's another new one from Rodney Crowell from the new album, Then Again, recorded 20 years ago and just released this summer. This is Rodney Crowell with Lyle Lovett and Shelley Wright. What You Gonna Do Now, number 2 on the Americana Pulse on WDVX.

You're tuned into the Americana Pulse here on WDVX, and we just heard one from Hayseed Dixie right there, their version of Dueling Banjos. Steve Martin on the banjo in front of that from 1981 and the Steve Martin Brothers album. We heard Hoedown at Alice's. Bela Fleck and Pat Flynn, Right as Rain. It was Raul Malo featuring Pat Flynn, Rob Ikes, and Dave Pomeroy. Hot Burrito number one from the Nashville Acoustic Sessions. And we started this set, Rodney Crowell featuring Lyle Lovett and Shelley Wright. Another new tune from his new album, Then Again. What You Gonna Do Now, number two, featuring Shelley Wright and Lyle Lovett. And again, many, many thank yous to Rodney Crowell for getting on the phone with us a couple of weeks ago here at WDVX. We heard a bunch of new tunes from that new record and a cool conversation with Rodney Crowell. And yeah, you heard him. He has already finished his next album. We might be hearing some more new music from Rodney early next year. But thank you to Rodney Crowell and everyone who helped us put this conversation together. Rodney Crowell on the Americana Pulse on WDVX. And once again, you are tuned in to East Tennessee's own WDVX. 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Angela Autumn coming to this show as well. We're hoping to have a conversation with her next week on the show. 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And with that, we're going to get back to music here on the Americana Pulse tonight. And we're going to kick off this set with a new one from Ken Pomeroy. Her latest project is a covers EP called Tonight's News. This one is an old Fleetwood Mac tune, a pre-Lindsey and Stevie Fleetwood Mac, Sentimental Lady. It's Ken Pomeroy on the Americana Pulse on WDVX.

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We just heard one from Canadian artist Bobby Dove. Here's the latest from Keb Moe on the Americana Pulse on WDVX.

You're tuned in to East Tennessee Zone WDVX. We just wrapped up an extra long, extra good set here on the Americana Pulse tonight. That was a new one from Nathaniel Rateliff featuring Felice County Fair. There's a Lumineers connection to that band, but a new one from Nathaniel, Aerosol Ball. In front of that, a new one from Leon Meichen, one called Honeybee. I promised you more new music from Eli Paperboy Reed in the show tonight. We heard that in the middle of the set, one called Love You More. Etta James, of course, I Just Want to Make Love to You, and Keb Moe from his new album, The Breakdown. We heard We Make Love, and it was an extra long, extra good set here on the show tonight. It started way back with one from Ken Pomeroy, a new covers EP that came out last week, Tonight's News. We heard the old Fleetwood Mac tune, Sentimental Lady. After that, it was Creekbed Carter Hogan with Cut Bank of Cleves. Adeem the Artist, our very own Adeem the Artist, Tiger Prince of Knoxville, the Vandaliers. Gonna grab my purse and load my gun, Girl on the Run. And Bobby Dove with the Trans Canadian Blues from the new album Fortune Teller. You're tuned in to East Tennessee Zone WDVX. Nelson Gullett here with you on a Wednesday night. Thanks for tuning in and spending some time with us here this evening. Again, you can always reach out to the show, music@wdvx.com for emails or leave a voicemail here at the station, 865-544-1029. 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Pieta, the daughter of Greg Brown, she's been with us for many, many years here at WDVX. A new album on Friday, and this is the title track from it. It's Pieta Brown, Dreaming Of, on the Americana Pulse on WDVX.

Oh, my child, oh, my child, you just wanted to feel again. What a wild, wild time we were living in. Oh, my child, oh, my child.

You're tuned into the Americana Pulse here on WDVX, and that was a new tune from an artist that is new to me, Canadian artist Sarah Vanderzon, one called Oh My Child. Anna Graves in front of that from her new album, America's Greatest Burnout. We heard Damn in Love. Katie Pruitt, a new one, The Aftermath from Katie Pruitt. We heard Babe Hoven with Three Reds and The Return of Pieta Brown, title track from a new album, Dreaming Of. Some new music from, some new artists to us here on the Americana Pulse. Some old favorites as well, Pieta Brown, Katie Pruitt, Babe Hoven, Anna Graves, Sarah Vanderzon on the show tonight. And this show is the Americana Pulse. My name's Nelson Gullett. We've got one more set of tunes before we come back and say goodnight to you this evening. So I hope you'll stick around and hang out with us for that. Before we do that, though, we got to tell you, support for WDVX comes from the Shed Smokehouse and Juke Joint at Smoky Mountain Harley-Davidson in Merrillville, continuing their outdoor series of concerts. Gates open at 7, lawn chairs permitted, food available. Coming up at the Shed Saturday night, Creed Fisher and Frank Foster. Silverada coming in September, Larkin Poe in October. More information, theshedmerrillville.com. 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We've got the Ghost Hounds coming to Barley's this Friday for the WDVX Big Plate. The Cordovas will be there on Friday night. More information, Barley'sKnoxville.com. And hey, we want to thank everyone who has supported us this month out at Three Rivers Market. 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Well, as we said, one more set of tunes here on the Americana Pulse tonight before we come back and tell you goodnight. Got a new Billy Strings tune at the end of this set, but we're going to kick this off by jumping into a beater car with River Shook. 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It's the first self-titled project from River Shook after breaking away from the Disarmers. It's River Shook and Beater Car on the Americana Pulse on WDVX.

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Service to Gatlinburg, Pigeon Forge, and Sevierville at 93.9. We just heard a new one from Billy Strings right there. 10,000 Miles from a Friend. It was Billy Strings with Casey Musgraves in front of that. Everybody Wants to Be a Cowboy. $10 Cowboy from Charlie Crockett. $1,000 Car from the Bottle Rockets. And it was River Shook kicking off this final set here tonight. Beater Car from their new self-titled album. We kind of connected the dots there in that set. Beater Car, $1,000 Car, $10 Cowboy. Everybody Wants to Be a Cowboy featuring Billy Strings. And then a new tune from Billy Strings. And well, that's going to just about do it for us here on the show tonight. Once again, my name is Nelson Gullett. Thanks for tuning in and hanging out with us here on the Americana Pulse tonight. We are here every Wednesday night from 7 to 10:30, try to play as much new music for you as we can on the show from week to week. Some classic tunes. We like to connect the dots from the past to the present. Have some fun with you here on the radio on a Wednesday night. And every now and then we get to do something cool, like have a conversation with Rodney Crowell, like we did earlier this evening. So thanks for tuning in and hanging out with us here on the Americana Pulse tonight. I've got a couple more things to take care of before we officially say goodnight this evening. And to start with, support for WDVX comes from the Clarence Brown Theater, presenting the classic thriller Dial M for Murder this fall on the campus of the University of Tennessee. When a meticulously plotted murder begins to unravel, every phone call could be a matter of life or death. Dial M for Murder is an electrifying tale of deception, danger, and suspense on stage September 2nd through the 20th at the Clarence Brown Theater. Tickets and more information at clarencebrowntheater.com. 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And with that, it is time to say goodnight here on the Americana Pulse tonight. And we're going to do that the way we always do, with a tune from my favorite band, R.E.M. But before we get to that, I do need to mention I have re-recorded the outro to the show here tonight. Much as I did the intro to the show this evening, you're hearing this on a Wednesday night, but yesterday afternoon around 2 o'clock is when we got the news of the passing of Dolly Parton, and this show was already produced. It was already ready to go and get on the air. So if you've been listening for the last several hours and wondered why I hadn't mentioned Dolly Parton during the show, that's why. The show was already produced, but we made note of it at the beginning of the show, and I'm making note of it again here tonight. Next week, we'll dig deeper into the music and legacy of Dolly Parton. But for tonight, we're going to close the show the way we normally do with R.E.M. and then a few things after that. But after that, I am going to come back and put some Dolly Parton on the air for you tonight. Just a few of my favorite tunes, just to have something to commemorate the passing of a giant here on this Wednesday night. And next week, we will work some more Dolly Parton songs, covers, tributes into the show. So hopefully you'll come back and join us next week for that. But what we're going to do now is say goodnight the way we always do here on the show with an R.E.M. tune. Tonight, it comes from the 1998 album Up. We've been going track by track through that record. Tonight, it's a tune called You're in the Air. Follow that with Hooray for the Riff Raff, Saga from the Life on Earth record. Valerie June's cover of Fade Into You, a new one from Australian artist Alex the Astronaut, I Just Wanna Dance.
And we'll close the show proper tonight with one from Farai, a bluegrass cover of the Whitney Houston classic, I Want to Dance with Somebody. And maybe it's fitting, you know, Whitney Houston had a huge, huge hit with Dolly Parton's I Will Always Love You. Maybe it's fitting that we close the show with a Whitney Houston cover, and then we'll come back and do some Dolly for you here at the very end of the show tonight. But for right now, this is one from REM from the 1998 album Up, I'm Lost Again. This is You're in the Air from REM on the Americana Pulse on WDVX. Have a good night, everybody.

You're tuned into East Tennessee Zone, WDVX. And hey, this is Nelson Gullett again, host of the Americana Pulse. Again, I just mentioned it, but that was the end of this week's show that you just heard. I Want to Dance with Somebody, the Whitney Houston cover from Farai, a bluegrass version. But as we said, the show was already done, already produced when we got the news yesterday about Dolly Parton. And I didn't want to let this week go without playing some Dolly Parton tunes. And it could be by this point on a Wednesday night that the station has already played all of these songs about 17 times in the last 24 hours. But I wanted to share just a few of my favorite Dolly Parton songs on the way out the door tonight. And we'll talk about it again more next week. And I've already talked about it on the air. Benny and I were in the studio when it happened and went on to talk about it. But Dolly Parton, the musical icon from right here in East Tennessee, the philanthropist who helped teach millions of kids how to read, the movie star, the pop star, the country music

star, the businesswoman who created an empire with Dollywood and all the other things that she's had her hands in through the years. She was supposed to be here in town last week to commemorate a new ride at Dollywood, and it just doesn't seem real that we're here this week talking about her passing. And again, we'll talk more next week on the show, but for now, for tonight, on my way out the door, here's a few of my favorite tunes from Dolly Parton, and we'll start with some bluegrass and end with some Purple Rain. This is Dolly Parton on the Americana Pulse on WDVX.

laying out in the yard, and it growled at me, and I swallowed hard, and I heard somebody say, well, who are you? Oh, and there he stood in the door of that shack, and his beard and his hair was long and black, and he was the biggest man I'd ever seen. When he spoke, his voice was low and deep, but he just didn't frighten me, cause somehow I just knew he wasn't mean. He said, what you doing, Snoop?

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It's your star employee here, and I just wanted to have a little chit-chat, if I may. You see, I've been up all night doing a little thinking, and I decided I'm not coming in to work today. And I'm not coming in to work the day after that, or the day after that, or all the days after that. I just really wanted you to hear it first from me.

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WDVX presents the Summer Nights Concert Series and Radio Show at Yeehaw Brewing in Knoxville with Jason Carter and his band with the Asheville Mountain Boys Wednesday, September 9th, 6 p.m. Those doors open and the show starts at 7. 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I hope you're having a great evening. 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
1: When an Amtrak crescent is a northbound train.

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Seemed like forever till we reached High Point. Now Lynchburg to Danville is a ghost-filled rail.

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Now it's more New York down to Baltimore. Takes so much effort just to move one train.

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0: heads. 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

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Free from the trouble and strife. 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

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He said, I wish I had a monkey to pass the hat, because I hate paperwork. He said, I don't like plowing and digging. 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I am what I am. I've got news.

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watching the river go by, watching the river go by, watching the river go by in the evening, watching the river go by, watching the river go by, watching the river go by in the evening. He was an old bachelor who never married. She was an old maid who never married either. 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
1: Walker, and they never told me why. I'm not named for anybody. It's just a name out of the sky they thought was pretty, I guess, way back when. 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I like to pretend I'm just a visitor here, like on one of those shows, in a house full of people I don't hardly know. 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And I don't guess it matters even why Jesus died. 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We got this duplex up on Fireline Road. 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Not much more than a cinder block cell, just like the one next door and the next one as well. And the bus don't run out here but three times a day.

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A chair against the door in case he comes home drinking. With loving on his mind, I never let it happen. 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My sister weren't so lucky. He got to her too soon. She never saw it coming. He knew just what to do to keep her silent. 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

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She can't even feel bad about the stuff.

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WDVX presents the Summer Nights Concert Series and Radio Show at Yeehaw Brewing in Knoxville with Jason Carter and his band with the Asheville Mountain Boys Wednesday, September 9th, 6 p.m. Those doors open and the show starts at 7. 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Thanks to ORNL Federal Credit Union, Garza Law, and Yeehaw Brewing for their support of the WDVX Summer Nights Concert Series. Grace here with you. I hope you're having a great evening. Let's listen to some more music on East Tennessee's own WDVX.

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The gates are full of nails. All my belongings in a camper truck in front of some hellhole motel. The rides are wrapped in canvas. There's a smell of snow in the air. They're taking apart the Ferris wheel like a game.

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Man, that's about it for her. She was MIA day to day. The next 3 years were a blur. Well, I left home when Maggie checked out, and I've been a snowbird ever since. I worked the circuit in the summertime. Come winter,

darkness comes with the headlights. It gives me a little relief. I feel a little more like a leaf in the wind and a little bit less like a thief. Sometimes I feel I stole life itself. I'm lucky as a man can be. The carnival is closed for the winter. It don't matter to me.

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1: 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How are you doing down home, Johnson City? 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

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WDVX presents the Summer Nights Concert Series and Radio Show at Yeehaw Brewing in Knoxville with Jason Carter and his band with the Asheville Mountain Boys, Wednesday, September 9th, 6 p.m. Those doors open and the show starts at 7. 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

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It's time to rise and shine.

East Tennessee's own WDVX, and welcome to Thrillin' Thursday Morning. It's bright and early and time to rise and shine. More good music coming your way. And kicking us off here on our first set of music, we just heard Reno and Smiley with Highway 52. Billy Strings before that with the Milltown Flood. All Because of Me from Darryl Webb. Play Me a Song, Little Blind Boy from Dave Evans. And David Peterson in 1946 kicking us off at the top of 6 o'clock. I'm Alex Leach. We're getting close to the weekend here. We've got some great tunes to kick us off this morning as we rise and shine, and support for WDVX comes from the Appalachian Arts Craft Center and Gift Shop. The center will hold their community luncheon at the Oak Ridge Conference Center August 28th. Lunch, silent auction, and storytelling from Andy Marie Tillman. For tickets and more information, the website is appalachianarts.net. WDVX is also a proud media sponsor of the Catoosa Music and Adventure Festival, Labor Day weekend, September 3rd through the 7th at the Catoosa Event Center in Jamestown, Tennessee, featuring Andy Frasco and the UN, Amethyst Kia, Yarn, Cruz Contreras and the Black Lilies, and many more. 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Well, coming up next on our next set of music, new single from our good buddy Tim Stafford. This one's called Right Amount of Wrong on East Tennessee's own WDVX. It's time to rise and shine. Good morning to you.

More bluegrass, more classic country, coming to you directly right here on East Tennessee's own WDVX. I'm Alex Leach, and it's time to rise and shine.

East Tennessee's own WDVX, Junior Sisk, with his new single there. That's called The Dreams I Dream. The Singing Sheriff, right before that, Mr. Farron Young with Live Fast, Love Hard, Die Young. We also heard from Delia Bell and Bill Grant with Fly Little Bird, Somehow Tonight, from Flattin' Scruggs, and Tim Stafford with his latest single out called Right Amount of Wrong. It's time to rise and shine. Hope you're having a thrilling Thursday morning. Getting close to the weekend here. I'm Alex Leach, and more good music coming your way. And we're already under a month away from Summer Sessions Concert Series. WDVX wants to thank ORNL Federal Credit Union for their support as they present the final show for 2026 Summer Sessions Saturday, September 19th with Sean Camp and Verlin Thompson. Madeline Talent will open up the show at the Museum of Appalachia in Norris. Showtime 6 p.m. Bring your lawn chairs. You can go to thesummersessions.com for more information. And we also want to thank the Tennessee Arts Commission, which funds arts programming for WDVX and many other arts organizations in Tennessee through the sale of specialty license plates. You can find out more about an arts plate or other specialty tag at tnspecialtyplates.org. Right now, it's back into the music. Hard news we got here in East Tennessee and all around the world, for that matter, the passing of the great Dolly Parton. Got one of Dolly's songs coming up next in her memory right here. This one's called Steady as the Rain. It's time to rise and shine.

Thanks so much for tuning in and supporting us right here on East Tennessee's own WDVX. I'm Alex Leach, and we've got more good music coming your way bright and early this morning as we rise and shine.

East Tennessee's own WDVX. There's a good one from the Grascals, also featuring the late, great Dolly on that one right there. That's called Viva Las Vegas, wrapping up that good set of music. Classic Stanley Brothers before that with I Just Came From Your Wedding, the Alcatraz Island Blues from Danny Paisley and the Southern Grass, Del McCurry in there with Don't Air Love Look Natural, and Miss Dolly kicking us off on that set with Steady As the Rain. Hope you're having a thrilling Thursday morning. I'm Alex Leach, and it's time to rise and shine. More good music coming your way. Want to mention that WDVX remains on the air thanks to listener donations and support from Sono Taco at 3701 Sevierville Pike. Sono Taco features a SoCal-style street taco menu with 24 beers, house margaritas on tap, a large outdoor beer garden, and patio for outdoor dining. 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And also, WDVX thanks Americana Fest. It's September 15th through the 19th in Nashville, featuring performances from Jesse Wells, Kathleen Edwards, Amy Grant, Winona Judd, Melissa Etheridge, Maggie Rose, Wyatt Ellis, and many more. 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Right now, back to the music with Miss Christy Cox, getting ready to take us on into the 7 o'clock hour. This one's called Ricochet. It's time to rise and shine. Good morning to you. Thrilling Thursday.

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It's time to rise and shine.

East Tennessee's own WDVX, now into the 7 o'clock hour. A good set of music there, ending it up with East Nash Grass. Bend in the Road was the name of that one. Jim Lauderdale before that with Whisper, the 10th day of September from Dave Atkins. That's one of his new ones out now. Dual Lawson and Quicksilver in there with Heart of a Little Mountain Girl, and Gerald Evans and Paradise at the top of the hour with Hammer Down. It's time to rise and shine. I'm Alex Leach. Hope you're having a thrilling Thursday morning right here with us on WDVX. 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Well, it's time to kick it up a good notch right here with one from Larry Sparks, Mr. Barry Crabtree doing the banjo duties on this one here. Going back to the early 90s, here's Sally Ann as we rise and shine on WDVX.

Hope you're having a great morning and enjoying the bluegrass and classic country. It's time to rise and shine. I'm Alex Leach, and we're so glad to have you with us right here on East Tennessee's own WDVX.

East Tennessee's own WDVX. I had to bring that one out this morning, going back to one of her earlier recordings there, Miss Dolly with the Early Morning Breeze. Still a shock to know we no longer have Miss Dolly in this world here with us. One of the most beautiful souls and known all around the world, and sure made East Tennessee proud, that's for sure. Again, that was called the Early Morning Breeze. We also heard from Dale Ann Bradley with Steve Gully, teaming up with Irene Kelly on Coltrane. Philadelphia Lawyer from The Seldom Seen. John Hartford in there with Big Rock Candy Mountain. And Sally Ann from Larry Sparks kicking us off on that good set of music. Hope you're having a thrilling Thursday morning as we rise and shine and get close to the weekend here. And we've got more live shows coming up that we're really excited about. One coming up here in just a couple of weeks. WDVX presents the next Summer Nights Concert Series and Radio Show at Yeehaw Brewing in Knoxville. We're going to have Jason Carter and his band with the Asheville Mountain Boys Wednesday, September 9th. 6 p.m. doors, the show kicks off at 7. WDVX will be there, of course, with merch and broadcast live. 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I'm fired up about that one. We're going to have us a big time with some hot bluegrass that night. Right now, we're going to get back into the music with the Lonesome River Band, their latest single out now called Walking Back to Bluefield. It's time to rise and shine, wishing you a thrilling Thursday morning on WDVX.

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Alex brings in his own collection of classic vinyl each week, straight from the turntable to you, right here on East Tennessee's own WDVX.

Good morning. I'm Alex Leach, and once again, glad you turned that radio dial on to East Tennessee's own WDVX. More good music coming your way. It's time to rise and shine.

0: There's a new one for you from Mr. Larry Kill on East Tennessee's own WDVX. That one's called Hillbilly Wine. Classic Jimmy Martin and the Sunny Mountain Boys before that with There Ain't Nobody Gonna Miss Me When I'm Gone. Delbert's Breakdown from Carl Shiflett. The Lonesome River Band kicking us off with their new single, Walking Back to Bluefield. I'm Alex Leach, kicking off this thrilling Thursday morning with you. It's time to rise and shine. Already getting close to the 8 o'clock hour here as we move along. WDVX thanks the Knoxville Smokies for their support. 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Coming up tomorrow, it's the Ghost Hounds joining us. That's going to be a fun time, as always, down at Barley's. Right now, back into the music from her brand new album, Rattlin' Bones, it's Bronwyn. This one's called Hold Me Down on WDVX. Rise and shine.
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East Tennessee's own WDVX, and there's a song you'll be hearing about 7 o'clock tonight. Not that version, by the way, but there's a bluegrass version for you from the Osborne Brothers. That was Hillbilly Fever, wrapping up that extra long, extra good set of music. Jim Lauderdale with the Poe Ramblin' Boys. Two Crows was the name of that one. Rhonda Vincent with An Old Memory Found Its Way Back. Springtime and Roses from Rambler's Choice. And Jim and Jesse kicking us off at the top of 8 o'clock. It's time to rise and shine. Hope you're having a thrilling Thursday morning. Don't forget to tune in for the best in classic country and honky-tonk music with Nita tonight at 7 o'clock. Hillbilly Fever on WDVX. Also, WDVX wants to thank the Knoxville Ice Bears professional hockey team playing home games for their 25th season at the Civic Coliseum downtown through early April 2027 against SPHL opponents, including two new teams. Season ticket memberships are available. KnoxvilleIceBears.com for more information. Can't believe we're already talking about hockey. That's just right around the corner. Also want to mention that WDVX thanks Tennessee Stone on Clinton Highway in Knoxville, offering hand-selected natural stone for outdoor fireplaces, stone patios, walkways, and more. 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Well, let's get back into the music now with a brand new one for you. This one's from the Silver Valley Boys. This one's called Twister of 1896. Up next, as we rise and shine, thrilling Thursday morning.

Thanks so much for tuning in and supporting us right here on East Tennessee's own WDVX. I'm Alex Leach, and we've got more good music coming your way bright and early this morning as we rise and shine.

Every Thursday night from 7 to 10, WDVX presents Hillbilly Fever with your host, Nita. 3 hours of the very best in classic country. Tune in and let's go honky-tonkin' right here on East Tennessee's Own.

East Tennessee's own WDVX. There's one of my all-time favorites that Miss Dolly wrote many years ago. That was done by the Shankman Twins. That's called Applejack. Remembering Dolly once again this morning as we rise and shine. Hilo Brown before that with One Way Train. Skeeter Davis with The Devil's Doll. Boots of Spanish Leather from The Seldom Scene. And new music from the Silver Valley Boys kicking us off with The Twister of 1896. I'm Alex Leach. Hope you're having a thrilling Thursday morning. Hard to believe we're already getting close to the weekend here, and we've got a couple of more good sets to go here before Grace comes in at 9 o'clock this morning and brings you the Americana Mix. Want to mention that you can help nourish change at WDVX by shopping at Three Rivers Market in the month of August. 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We're going to be set up outside Three Rivers Market this Saturday, August 29th, from 10 a.m. to 2 p.m., thanking supporters with giveaways and more. Three Rivers Market is located on the corner of Baxter and Central in Knoxville's Happy Holler and has raised over $900,000 through Nourishing Change for local charities since 2012, supporting community and WDVX. More information on our website. Well, speaking of Dolly, got another one here featuring Dolly. I was talking to my good buddy, Mr. John Rigsby, a couple of days ago, and he was talking about this very recording session that went back to about 2002. He was working with Dr. Ralph Stanley at the time, and they were recording an album called Clinch Mountain Sweethearts, and Miss Dolly came in to sing this song on this recording with Dr. Ralph, and it's absolutely wonderful. John's doing some good mandolin playing on this one here, and Dolly and Ralph teaming up together. Don't get any better as we remember Miss Dolly Parton this morning. Time to rise and shine on WDVX. This one's called Loving You Too Well.

Good morning. I'm Alex Leach, and once again, glad you turned that radio dial on to East Tennessee's own WDVX. More good music coming your way. It's time to rise and shine.

East Tennessee's own WDVX from their brand new album, AJ Lee and Blue Summit, doing a mighty fine cover of Soak Up the Sun. We also heard from Mountain Grass Unit with Appalachian Smoke, Stone Cold Love from Kevin Denny, Andy Leftwich in there with Cliffhanger, and Dr. Ralph Stanley with very special guest Dolly on that one there. Loving you too well. Remembering the ultimate Dolly Parton once again this morning, as we sure miss our East Tennessee mountain girl right there. She sure made East Tennessee proud and carried all that great love and mountain soul all around the world and done so many great things, that's for sure. We're going to miss Miss Dolly. And we're going to keep things rolling along this morning here to get into our gospel set. Thanks again for tuning in and supporting WDVX. I'm Alex Leach. 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And also thanks to Lost and Found Records, 3710 North Broadway in Knoxville, featuring new and used vinyl from classic and new releases, including Americana, bluegrass, classic country, and more. 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Have a thrilling Thursday. I'll see you back here bright and early in the morning at 6 o'clock. Grace is up next with the Americana Mix, and here's one from East Tennessee's own New Road on WDVX. Once again, have a thrilling Thursday.

0: It's Joe Fell wrapping up that gospel set for you. Now, this morning, East Tennessee broadcasters are doing a tribute to our country queen in a way that only we can. At 9 a.m., all East Tennessee radio stations will broadcast the same song at the same time as a special radio salute to our dearly departed Dolly Parton. We hope you'll crank it up. We want her to hear it now. And thanks for tuning in to East Tennessee's own 89.9 WDVX Clinton, streaming worldwide at WDVX.com, Knoxville at 102.9, and service to Gatlinburg, Pigeon Forge, and Sevierville at 93.9. Are you ready now? 5, 4, 3, 2, 1.
1: Oh, go ahead and sit down. I'll do you another. I wasn't leaving anyway. I just wanted to see if you liked me. But in all... Boy, I fished for that one, didn't I? Anyway, thank you again for being so nice. I appreciate it. Hi, Kins. How you doing over there?

I went to see a shrink. He said, lie here on this couch. Let me see what I can do. Several hours later, he said,

East Tennessee Zone, WDVX. It's the Time Jumpers wrapping up at set this morning. Nothing but the blues. It was the Steel Wheels with Nola's First Dance. We heard Hot Rise, High on a Mountain. And East Tennessee Zone, Dolly Parton. I will always love you. 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It comes from Traditional Irish Arts of Knoxville, presenting North Channel for a night of traditional Irish and Scottish music Saturday, September 12th at the Laurel Theater. Doors open at 7:30 p.m. The show begins at 8 o'clock. Tickets and information at jubileearts.org. 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The center will hold their community luncheon at the Oak Ridge Conference Center August 28th. Lunch, a silent auction, and storytelling from comedian Andy Marie Tillman. For tickets and more information, that website is AppalachianArts.net. WDVX says thank you to Martha and the Bistro at the Bijou in downtown Knoxville for their support, serving downtown Knoxville for 45 years, featuring farm-to-table veggies, comfort food, daily chalkboard specials, and more 7 days a week, brunch on weekends, live jazz, 4 nights a week. 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My name's Grace. Thanks so much for listening into WDVX this morning. It's the Lonesome River Band with a new one called Walking Back to Bluefield on East Tennessee's own WDVX.

East Tennessee Zone, WDVX. It's Albert Lee wrapping up at set this morning. Roadrunner, James McMurtry with Level Land. And we heard from the Lonesome River Band's new one, Walking Back to Bluefield. WDVX receives support from the 2026 Bristol Rhythm and Roots Reunion, September 11th through the 13th in historic downtown Bristol, Tennessee and Virginia, celebrating 25 years of music with live performances by Sierra Farrell, Old Crow Medicine Show, Los Lobos, and over 80 more acts on 12 different stages, as well as the Sunday night party at the Paramount. 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One more Dolly Parton coming up for you this morning from the Grass is Blue, Silver Dagger on East Tennessee Zone. WDVX.

to the Rochester Dam. I'll be halfway to heaven with paradise waiting just 5 miles away from

East Tennessee Zone, WDVX. It's Ray Bonneville, Shake Off My Blues. And we heard from Tim O'Brien and Daryl Scott from Memories and Moments with John Prine in Paradise. And East Tennessee Zone, Dolly Parton from The Grass Is Blue. We heard Silver Dagger. You'll be hearing more Dolly music throughout the morning here on WDVX. I appreciate you listening in. WDVX thanks the nonprofit Tennessee Theater in downtown Knoxville for their support as they present Ricky Skaggs' Kentucky Thunder Christmas live on stage Thursday, December 3rd at 7:30 p.m., featuring bluegrass and acoustic Christmas tunes. And don't forget, also coming up at the Tennessee Theater, Almond Betts Family Revival, coming to the stage on December 11th. Tickets at TennesseeTheater.com and at the Tennessee Theater box office. 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My name's Grace. Thanks for listening in to WDVX this morning. It's about 12 minutes till 10 o'clock, 74 degrees, partly sunny skies, then a 30% chance of thunderstorms today, highs up around 90, 40% chance of thunderstorms tonight, lows down around 69. Well, it's new from Junior Sisk. 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

0: thanks for coming tonight and staying all night. And ain't no better place to play than the Ryman Auditorium. I say. Yeah, how about that?
1: Thank you, Nashville.
0: And for this last tune, please welcome to the stage one of our greatest songwriters, Mr. John Hiatt.

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East Tennessee's own WDVX. Warren Haynes with Railroad Earth and Grace Potter taking on Gold Dust Woman. Who is Willie Nelson? That's Me Without You. We heard Pine Top Perkins with Susan Tedeschi, Since I Lost My Baby. Who is Levon Helm? Help from John Hyatt and the Wait. Rob Bikes and Trey Hensley with an old Stevie Ray Vaughan tune, Pride and Joy. And started things off with Junior Sisk. New one called The Dreams I Dream. 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It comes from Maskus Productions, presenting an evening of music and poetry from Americana singer-songwriter and essayist Amy Spies, Thursday, September 3rd at 7:30 p.m. at Open Chord Music in West Knoxville. Opening the show, East Tennessee's own Robinella, touring to support her new collection of poetry titled The Cardinals. Tickets for Amy Spies in concert are at opencordmusic.com. 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Got Verlin Thompson coming up for you next. He'll be live as we wrap up the Summer Sessions Concert Series Saturday, September 19th at the Museum of Appalachia. Sean Camp and this fella here, Verlin Thompson, with the show we call The Business on East Tennessee's own WDVX.

East Tennessee Zone, WDVX. It's Jake Shimabukuro, While My Guitar Gently Weeps. And we heard from David Olney, I Only Have Eyes For You. It was Shelby Lynn with A Look of Love. And start things off with Verlin Thompson. In the show we call The Business, he'll be live with Sean Camp at the Museum of Appalachia. It's coming up Saturday, September 19th, part of the Summer Sessions concert series. Right now, it's time for the WDVX Public Service Post. The Smoky Mountain Blues Society preserves and promotes blues music, along with fostering unity among all people. They offer programs for veterans and have a Blues in the Schools program, as well as concerts at local venues. September 13th, it's the Blues Cruise with Tom Holland and the Shuffle Kings aboard the Star Knoxville River Boat. More information at smokymountainblues.org/events. 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Her take on Steve Young's Seven Bridges Road on East Tennessee Zone, WDVX. There.

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WDVX. It's Colin Linden and Luther Dickinson, Crazy Arms. And we heard from Jesse Winchester, All That We Have Is Now. And East Tennessee Zone, Dolly Parton, from Little Sparrow, started things off on Seven Bridges Road. 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It comes from Barley's Taproom and Pizzeria on Jackson Avenue in Knoxville's Old City. 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And coming up this Friday, tomorrow, on the Big Plate, Ghost Towns takes the stage at noon. And later on tomorrow evening, Cordova's, along with Gavin Kettish. That's BarleysKnoxville.com for food, beer menus, and event calendar information. 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The AA affiliate of the Chicago Cubs plays home games against Southern League opponents at Covenant Health Park in the Old City into September. Coming up September 1st through the 6th versus the Chattanooga Lookouts for the final home series of the season. That's SmokiesBaseball.com for tickets, promotions, and more. Grace here with you. It's about 12 minutes till 11 o'clock, 76 degrees, partly sunny, 30% chance of thunderstorms. That goes up tonight to about 40%, with lows down around 69 degrees. What's new from East Tennessee Zone? Mr. Alex Leach, this is Morning Green on East Tennessee Zone, WDVX.

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1: Just a

Oceanus had box seats to game four of the 45 World Series, Cubs against Detroit. One seat he would sit in, the other was for his kid, a goat by the name of Murphy, who the Cubs always had admitted.

They say he placed the curse, and just then a cloud passed over from the lake, a chilly wind, and anybody with an earshot would have had goosebumps on their skin. Skeptics say baloney,

Bridget stared at Leo DeRocher, stared right at his lip. Leo stood there staring back with his hands upon his hips. On the top step of the dugout, cat the color of a hearse, they blew a 9-game lead and 69 people say it was the curse.

East Tennessee Zone, WDVX. Chuck Brodsky, that was Curse of the Billy Goat. And we heard from Joe Ely with Dublin Blues. East Tennessee Zone, Dolly Parton, From the Grass is Blue with A Few Old Memories. It was Roma Fade from Andrew Bird, Malcolm Holcomb, Sittin' Sad, Marty Stewart and his fabulous Superlatives, Lost on the Desert, and start things off with East Tennessee Zone, Alex Leach with a new one called Morning Green. 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Performances from Jesse Wells, Kathleen Edwards, Amy Grant, Winona Judd, Melissa Etheridge, Ben Mott Tench, Maggie Rose, and many more. 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Got Dylan LeBlanc coming up for you from Cautionary Tale. It says, Roll the Dice. On East Tennessee Zone, WDVX.

East Tennessee Sound, WDVX. It's Van Morrison, I Wanna Rue You, Scottish Derivative. Underhill Rose, Whispering Pines Motel. It was Merle Haggard getting you all warmed up for Hillbilly Fever tonight. If you've got the money, I've got the time. Starts at 7 o'clock. Nita's gonna spin you the finest. And Dolly Parton tonight. 3 hours on Hillbilly Fever, nothing but Dolly. So be sure and join us tonight for Hillbilly Fever, 7 o'clock, right here. Dylan LeBlanc started things off. We heard Roll the Dice. WDVX presents the Summer Nights Concert Series and Radio Show at Yeehaw Brewing in Knoxville with Jason Carter and his band with the Asheville Mountain Boys. That's Wednesday, September 9th, 6 p.m. Those doors open and the show starts at 7 o'clock. WDVX will be on site with merchandise. Thanks to ORNL Federal Credit Union, Garza Law, and Yeehaw Brewing for their support of the WDVX Summer Nights Concert Series. Well, I've got Frank Sullivan and Dirty Kitchen coming up for you with the new one. It's called Looking Past You on East Tennessee's Own WDVX.

East Tennessee Sound, WDVX. It's Steve Earle. Think it over. Heard from Gene Pistilli. I still get dressed on Sundays. And it was Wanda Jackson with Thunder on the Mountain. And start things off with a new one from Frank Sullivan and Dirty Kitchen. We heard Looking Past You. WDVX thanks the Mill and Mine Entertainment Venue in downtown Knoxville for their support as they present a double bill concert featuring Montana Progressive Bluegrass Band Kitchen Dwellers and Indiana Jam Band Dogs in a Pile Sunday, November 8th. Those tickets at themillandmine.com. WDVX thanks Air Trumpet Labs in Portland, Oregon for their support and for supplying several of the microphones that are used for live performances on WDVX's Blue Plate Special as well as the Big Plate each Friday. Air Trumpet Labs offers handmade microphones from their craft workshop used on stage by several bluegrass and Americana acts like Billy Strings,

Sierra Ferrell, and the Warren Treaty, airtrumpetlabs.com for information and more. We've got that Blue Plate special coming up, 12 noon, inside Visit Knoxville, taking the stage today, a twin bill with Jennifer Alvarado and Maynard and the Musties. Again, that starts at noon. Real live music inside Visit Knoxville with the WDVX Blue Plate Special. I hope you can join us. Well, it's East Tennessee's own Dolly Parton coming up for you. And don't forget, whole lot of Dolly coming up tonight at 7 o'clock on Hillbilly Fever with your hostess, Nita. It's Blue Smoke on East Tennessee's own WDVX.

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1: Hey, oh, welcome to the Blue Plate Special. Why, it's real live music right here in beautiful downtown Knoxville, Tennessee. We're here inside Visit Knoxville, and you can feel free to come join us if you like. But if you can't be here with us today, know that it is streaming live on all of our socials as well as our YouTube channel, where you can also watch it back later at your convenience. So our guest here, well, we have two guests here today, and they're both visiting with us from over in the Nashville area. Maynard and the Musties are here, and they're going to be up the second half of the show today to get it all started for us. Y'all give a great big welcome to Jennifer Alvarado to the Blue Plate Special.

Thank you. So, hey, y'all, I'm Jennifer. I'm originally from North Carolina, and I spend part of my time in Nashville doing songwriting, and right now I'm kind of all over the place. I'm going to Wisconsin next week for a Midwest tour, promoting my album that came out in end of May. It's called Map of Broken Hearts. So if you're on Spotify or any of those things, please check it out. But this is my single that's out right now. It's called Paris. And if anybody is from Paris, Tennessee, I'm sorry. I'm just going to start with that. I'm sorry. Nothing against Paris, Tennessee. My husband and I went up there to see the Eiffel Tower because I wanted to see the Eiffel Tower. And 60 feet is not, you know, 1,100 square feet, like, or not square feet, but 1,100 feet up. So anyway, I was a little disappointed with that. And it started making me think about relationships and how you jump headfirst into them and they look beautiful and wonderful, and then you see the other side and you're kind of disappointed at sometimes. Not with him, but I feel like I have to say that because he's right there. but this is Paris.

0: It's Jennifer Alvarado with us here today on the Blue Plate Special. Jennifer grew up in Hickory, North Carolina.
1: I did.
0: And she's been with us before on the show. But one of the things I don't think that we ever, that we really touched upon was the fact that you're really involved in a lot of nonprofit work outside of music. Mm-hmm. Let's talk about, tell the folks about some of the stuff you you dabble in.
1: Well, one of my newest things, there's a hospital, Tennessee Oncology, that I go and play at when I'm in Nashville. And there's also a true rescue, that it's a cat shelter. And they have like 6,000 cats at the moment, like 3,000 inside, and then like another 3,000 like foster. And so I've started helping them some. But my biggest thing that I've been part of is Celebrate Recovery. I was part of that for well over a decade as the worship leader for that. And then I had to step away from when I was doing it inside the church, but instead I'm doing it in prison now. So I go into the prisons, and it's called CR Inside, and we meet with the guys there, and yeah, it's part of my heart.
0: Some incredible work you're doing there, lady.
1: Thank you.
0: So do these experiences give you material to work with for songwriting?
1: Most definitely. Yeah. Most definitely. You know, one of the biggest things about Celebrate Recovery is it does like a lesson 1 week and then a testimony the next week. And there's been so many testimonies. And for anybody that doesn't know, Celebrate Recovery is not just for, you know, it's not like NA and AA as far as, well, it is like that, but it's 12 steps, but it's all faith-based. And so, but it's for anybody that has a hurt, habit, hang-up. So if we're honest, every single one of us, because it's for everyday struggles, and it's just an accountability kind of thing. And so I think seeing people just be honest and hear how God's brought them out of situations, like, that has been the biggest thing for me, the biggest takeaway is, you know, to keep the faith in whatever you're doing, but also to look for God in the places outside the church, and, you know, in your everyday life, because that's where he's working the most and the hardest.
0: So let's turn now to Map of Broken Hearts. It's your new baby, so tell us all about it.
1: Yeah. So it came out at the end of May, and it's 8 songs on it, and it's what I'm going around and promoting right now. It's a little bit, I think some of my earlier projects had a little bit more pop element to them, and it just didn't feel necessarily completely like myself, and so I kind of leaned back toward that 90s country feel that I grew up listening to and what really inspired me to write and sing and all of those things.
0: All right. Well, tomorrow, she's going to be in Franklin, Tennessee at Leaper's Fork Distillery. Now, what time is that show?
1: 1 to 4.
0: 1 to 4. Then tomorrow, she's going to be in Lebanon, Tennessee. And what time is that one going to be?
1: 7:30 to 10:30.
0: Okay. So two opportunities over in the Nashville area to get to...
1: And Crossville's even closer.
0: Oh, that's true.
1: Yeah. And it's Saturday. I think 5 to 7.
0: JenniferAlvarado.com is the website. You can find the complete schedule right there. Certainly shaking howdy with her afterwards and thank her for being here and making some music for us today. It's Jennifer Alvarado on the Blue Plate Special.
1: Thank you. Well, since we just talked about recovery ministry, this is a song that was actually inspired by recovery ministry. And to make a long story short, I played the Viper Room back in 2023, and on my way home, I got a lot of texts that said, "What are you doing?" Like, because I have been a worship leader since I was 15 years old. So to play the Viper Room, if anybody knows what the Viper Room is, it is a very infamous club in LA that has a lot of metal bands. And actually, the person on the sign with me was like, Queen Death or something like that. And so I posted the picture of me standing at the Viper Room sign, and I got all these, you know, text messages worried about me and what I was doing in life. And it just made me start thinking about the fact that with that experience, it was one of the first times that I saw people of every different demographic, because when you grow up in church, like, that's who you see. And instead, I saw all these different, you know, ethnicities and demographics and whatever under the same roof, just enjoying music. And it really inspired me that even in a bar, Jesus is there. And that the greatest work we can do is outside the four church walls and just being a good person and talking to people and being there for people. So this is Jesus in a bar.

Thank you. Well, y'all, I'm going to play a little bit hard left of a song called Catfish. It's about a liar.

Thank you. Well, y'all, I want to end with, it's one of my favorites, and I wish I would have written it. I've been singing it since I was really little. You probably know it. It's called You Are My Sunshine.

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1: That's Jennifer Alvarado on the Blue Plate Special. 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And from Barley's, it's down in Knoxville's Old City, home of the Big Plate on Fridays. 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Additional support for the Blue Plate Special also comes for Modelo Especial. So, I'll mention that tomorrow Ghost Towns will be with us, and on Saturday brings At the Jukebox. Again, information on both of those performers can be found on the Blue Plate schedule there. We'll link you right over to their website. Also, want to mention that coming up on next Friday, it's First Friday Live, September 4th, right here inside Visit Knoxville. Handsome and the Humbles are going to return for First Friday. And again, of course, there's information about that performance on our website as well. The next of our WDVX Summer Nights concerts will take place at Yeehaw Brewing here in Knoxville on September 9th at 7 p.m., and that will be with the Jason Carter Band and the Asheville Mountain Boys. All of this, again, can be found right there on our website at WDVX.com. So as we roll along with today's show, good-looking band up there, but the cutest one's laying on the ground. Y'all can't even see them out there in radio land. Y'all give a great big welcome to Maynard and the Musties to the Blue Plate Special.
2: Hey, thanks a lot, man. I was doing a job out in Oregon, and someone had a little family dilemma, so I thought I'd make a cute song.

This is about young love and pop music.

0: It's Maynard and the Musties with us here today on the Blue Plate special. That's Maynard in the middle, y'all. I mean, really, his name's Joe. You don't have to call him Maynard, but Maynard's his name, too.
1: So, some people do.
0: Yeah. So
2: I went to military school.
0: Let's talk a little bit about your musical path here. How long you been making music?
2: Oh, I've been making music seriously since around 2000 or so.
0: Mm-hmm.
2: I went to art school initially, did drawing and painting, and then words kept getting in my paintings, and then started writing fiction. I wrote fiction for like 15, 20 years, and I got a job at an auction house, and I was kind of married to the job for a while, you know. And then I didn't have time to write any stories, so I just started. I'm from Nashville, so I just started playing my cruddy guitar and writing songs. That's it. Now we have a nice guitar. Look at that.
0: Well, an artist, but also, as you said, words kept getting in the way. You're also a writer.
2: I'm a word person, yeah.
0: And you're
2: this guy's a
0: book nerd. I read your... A book nerd.
2: Yes, I deal in used and rare books. I worked in the book department at Christie's, and then I didn't want to work at Rockefeller Center, so I just went off on my own, and I've been struggling ever since.
0: Well, what is it about? I mean, was it just the fact that you were already in the auction business that kind of drew your interest? I mean,

0: Christie's, I saw things that were just amazing, like you've never seen before in your life, like a little handwritten atlas of someone going around the world in like 1500 or something. And every port that he went to, they put a little diamond on that spot. So it was like hand-painted and then like little diamond wherever he stopped.
1: Ooh, fancy.
0: Yeah, like wow. Weird stuff like that. Or, you know, books that open up from like seven sides. You have to see it. But it's for travelers, you know, so it'd have like exchange rates and like multilingual dictionaries and stuff like that, you know.
1: Okay. So let's talk about, we've got that you've been a musician for quite a while, but what about recording? Do you have recordings?
0: Oh, yeah, that's all on Bandcamp. Love
1: Bandcamp.
0: The last, yeah.
1: Got to love Bandcamp.
0: Yeah, including that first song is up there now. I got a new record coming out. I recorded it at Dave Coleman's house in Nashville. And anyway, it was The Diary of the Purple Hair Troll. So the little purple hair troll that Grandma repped for good luck, you know. So he reappears in that record, you know.
1: But. All right. So we'll keep an eye for that to come out. And either search him out there on Instagram or Bandcamp is a great place to find him as well. Shakin' Howdy. Afterwards, and thank him for being here and making music for us, y'all. It's Maynard and the Musties on the WDVX Blue Plate Special.

0: that's not there.
1: What?
0: Wait.
1: What is it?
2: When you say it's open.
1: Oh, that's
0: it is there. Okay.
1: It is what it is.
0: We got 10 minutes, I think.
1: Okay.
0: Ready? My old girlfriend dumped me 69 times in our first 6 months.
3: Ha ha ha!

0: Let me introduce the band here. On lead guitar here is Frank Ricci.
1: All right, thank you.
0: Nashville royalty. And also the queen of Nashville here, Luella.
2: And Leo Bonito.
0: Oh, yes, the king, crown prince of Nashville. Does many gigs and plays the toy piano on occasion.
2: He does. Leo
1: Bonito. You guys know Maynard.
2: Joe Maynard.
1: Yeah. Joe Maynard.
0: Yeah. I hogged up the microphone.
2: You lassoed us up here.
0: I don't know if you've been out to Marfa, Texas, but it's, you know, a big bowl in the middle of nowhere, halfway in between San Antonio and El Paso. And there are these funny little lights that come out at night. Nobody knows what they are, but they just kind of hover, little green lights. I've seen them myself. And they are not headlights from the horizon. They are weird things. And no one knows what they are, but I am a book dealer, so I had this book for a while, and it had all the theories from 1906 on of what those Marfa lights are. So anyway, here they are.

0: It's Maynard and the Musties with us here today on the Blue Plate Special. We've got time for one last tune from them here today, but how about one more round of applause for Jennifer Alvarado, the first half of the show here today? We always encourage our audience to shake and howdy with our performers and thank them for making music for us here on the show. Tomorrow we'll be down at Barley's for the Big Plate with Ghost Towns. And you can learn more about them by visiting our website at WDVX.com. So, let me mention one more time. Jennifer's headed tomorrow to Franklin and Lebanon and Saturday to Cookeville. And Maynard and the Musties will be at the East Side Bowl on September 3rd. And you can find that information.
1: Madison, Tennessee.
0: By just searching out. It's in Madison by the length of the bridge. That's basically, it's like... the gas station and the bowling alley.
2: The cemetery.
0: The very first things.
1: The big cemetery, right next to the big cemetery.
3: Where Jimmy Martin's buried.
0: Yeah. A lot of people are in there.
3: Among a lot of greats.
1: Where half of country music is buried.
0: So, certainly shaking howdy with them afterwards. Thank them for being here with us. We're going to get one last tune from Maynard and the Musties on the Blue Plate Special. Cool.
2: Thanks for having us.
1: Sorry.

That's Maynard and the Musties. Thank you all. 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

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Andy Perkle in here with you next. Got the Del McCurry Band coming up for you. This one's called My Love Will Not Change on East Tennessee's own WDVX.

East Tennessee's own WDVX, AJ Lee and Blue Summit there, covering a country gentleman song, Matterhorn. First time I ever heard that song, it was old Charlie Waller and the rest of the boys standing in front of an ancient tour bus on what looked like was 8mm film, just wearing it out. AJ Lee and Blue Summit, just about as good. On the bill at Catoosa Adventure and Music Festival, David Mayfield Parade, Daytime Moon, My Old Radio from Malcolm Holcomb, Del McCurry Band starting out 1 o'clock for us today. My Love Will Not Change is the name of the song. 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Tennessee Stone supports live music, and Tennessee Shines on East Tennessee's own WDVX. WDVX is also thanking Ear Trumpet Labs in Portland, Oregon for their support and for supplying several of the microphones that are used for live performances on WDVX's Blue Plate special shows, as well as the Big Plate each Friday. Ear Trumpet Labs offers handmade microphones from their craft workshop, used on stage by several bluegrass and Americana acts like Billy Strings, Sierra Farrell, and The Warren Treaty. EarTrumpetLabs.com for all your information. All right, Andy Perkle here with you. Happy to be spending the afternoon together once again. Got a big concert announcement coming up at 3 o'clock. Don't touch that dial. Here's new music from Alicia Blue. Rose of Tennessee's the name of the song. East Tennessee's own WDVX.

East Tennessee's own WDVX. That's Cassius Culpepper. Southern Man's the song. Getting a little help from Marcus King on that one. C.J. Lewandowski. That's East Tennessee's own C.J. Lewandowski. East Tennessee's own Paul Brewster, along with John Mader, and East Tennessee's own Wyatt Ellis, covering a great old George Jones song, Rosie Bouquet. That was one of my favorite ones that came out in 2025. John Hyatt in there, Memphis in the Meantime, Rose of Tennessee, starting off that last set with new music coming to us in August here at East Tennessee's own WDVX. WDVX presents the next Summer Nights Concert Series edition. It'll be happening at Yeehaw Brewing in Knoxville. Jason Carter and his band, along with the Asheville Mountain Boys, are on the bill Wednesday, September 9th at 6 p.m. for the Doors. And the show starts at 7 p.m. WDVX is going to be on site with merch. Thanks to ORNL Federal Credit Union, Garza Law, and Yeehaw Brewing for their support of the WDVX Summer Nights Concert Series. Got you some Asheville Mountain Boys packed and stacked here in the studio. This one's called Last Night. East Tennessee's own WDVX.

East Tennessee's own WDVX. That is brand new music here on East Tennessee's own WDVX. Name of the artist, Jordy Lane. New Sun's the name of the song, James Hand. Baby, baby, don't tell me that. Country Girl from the Carolina, Chocolate Drops also in that set of music. The Asheville Mountain Boys starting that last set off with Last Night. Asheville Mountain Boys going to be with us in September at Yeehaw for the September edition of WDVX Summer Nights. Jason Carter's band and he himself are right there at the top of the bill on this one. Looking forward to that show. It'll be here before you know it. WDVX thanks ORNL Federal Credit Union for their support as they present the final show for the 2026 Summer Sessions Concert Series. Happening Saturday, September 19th, Americana singer-songwriters Sean Camp and Verlin Thompson, along with Malin Talent, opening the show at the Museum of Appalachia in Norris. Showtime 6 p.m. Bring your lawn chairs, thesummersessions.com. 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Weather report, high today 87, low tonight 69. Looks like we may see a chance of rain developing for Friday. Maybe a scattered thunderstorm or so. Who knows? We're in East Tennessee. Hey, how about some new Elin Jewel? Here she is covering an old Doors song. The name of the song, Soul Kitchen. East Tennessee's own WDVX.

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East Tennessee's own WDVX. How about some new music from Valerie June? That's straight out of the August folder here at East Tennessee's own WDVX. Name of the song is Smokestack. Eli Fox with some music from a little earlier. Last year qualified country gold, Northside Gal from J.D. McPherson. Lucky Break from the Bottle Rockets, starting off 2 o'clock for us. How's it going, everybody? Andy Perkle talking to you in this here microphone about 2 really good shows that are going to be showing up at the Tennessee Theater in December. WDVX would like to thank the nonprofit Tennessee Theater in downtown Knoxville for their support as they present Ricky Skaggs' Kentucky Thunder Christmas. That'll be live on stage December 3rd at 7:30 p.m. featuring bluegrass and acoustic Christmas tunes. 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We'll be set up outside Three Rivers this Saturday, August 29th, from 10 a.m. to 2 p.m., thanking supporters with giveaways and more. Three Rivers Market is located at the corner of Baxter and Central Avenue in Knoxville's Happy Holler and has raised over $900,000 through Nourishing Change for local charities since 2012, supporting the community and East Tennessee's own WDVX. You can find more information at our website. We're returning to the music now with John R. Miller. Don't Bet on Me's the name of the song. East Tennessee's own WDVX.

East Tennessee's own WDVX. That's Blues Rockin' Batty, Samantha Fish. Sweet Southern Sounds is the name of the song. Wild, Wild, Wild from Robbie Fulks and Linda Gail Lewis. James McMurtry, Walk Between the Raindrops. Don't Bet on Me. New music from John R. Miller starting out the last set for us today here on East Tennessee's own WDVX. Let's talk about the community calendar for a second here. Supposed to get hot next week. So when extreme summer temperatures impact Knoxville, designated cooling and day centers open across the city. Knox Area Rescue Ministries on North Broadway operates daily. 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You can also search cooling centers in your town for times and locations of cooling centers where you are. The nonprofit Care Cuts of Knoxville presents their third annual charity golf tournament happening Friday, August 28th at 9 a.m. at Aguani Farms Golf Course. There will be a silent auction. Door prizes, a light breakfast, and lunch will be provided. Proceeds benefit Care Cuts of Knoxville, providing operations costs and resources for Knoxville's homeless and less fortunate. There are sponsorship opportunities available. The number over there is 865-740-6290 for more information. If you would like WDVX to announce your nonprofit event, email the basics 2 weeks in advance, plus contact information to psa@wdvx.com. The postal address is 301 South Gay Street, Knoxville, Tennessee, 37902. And that's about it for the WDVX public service announcement for the moment. Let's go back to the stacks. Here's Stevie Tombstone, brand new music, Pictures of You, East Tennessee's own WDVX.

East Tennessee Zone WDVX. There's a new one from Fruition. Their album's called Something More. The name of the song is I'm Not Afraid. Calder Allen before that with Carry On. Drive-By Truckers in that set with Two Daughters and a Beautiful Wife. Stevie Tombstone starting that last set of music out with a song that came to us here at East Tennessee Zone WDVX way back there in June of this year, so not too long ago. Hey, gang, WDVX would like to thank Martha and the Bistro at the Bijou in downtown Knoxville for their support, serving downtown Knoxville for 45 years now, featuring farm-to-table veggies, comfort food. 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

Daily Chalkboard Specials. You're just going to have to go on down there for that. Let me tell you, I enjoy them. 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Headlining Saturday night, Sierra Farrell. See her on Saturday night at the Bristol Rhythm and Roots Reunion and hear her right now. This song's called The Garden, East Tennessee's own WDVX.

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All right, it's 3 o'clock. I told you there'd be a show announcement coming up, and boy, is there. Scruffy Roots Music Fest is back for its second year. We here at East Tennessee's own WDVX are very excited to have everyone be a part of what will be a day of celebrating Americana music made and played in East Tennessee. We got blues, bluegrass, country, southern rock, classic rock, and more on this bill. It's a great representation of the talent and variety that we have here in our region. All right, let me give you some details on the show here. Kern's Food Hall is going to be hosting us out there on the big stage Sunday, October 11th, from 1 p.m. to 7:30 p.m. The gates open for this event at noon at Kern's Food Hall. The name of the event, 2026 Scruffy Roots Fest. It's a free show. There's going to be vendors on site. On the bill, Crawdaddy Jones, Free Rain Bluegrass Band, Lazarus Lake, Emmy Sunshine, Big Pink, The Dirty Gospel. This lineup of music runs from about 1 p.m. till 7:30 or so at night. Great cross-section of the different types of local music available here in Knoxville and the East Tennessee region. I, for one, am very excited for this show. Hope to see you guys there. I have music from three of the acts that are going to be appearing at the Scruffy Music Fest. Let's get it started with one from Lazarus Lake. That's East Tennessee's own Lazarus Lake. Name of this song's called Long Distance Call. Who is it bringing you that sweet ETO local music goodness? East Tennessee's own WDVX.

listen to the C-Zone WDVX. That's the Dirty Gospel on the bill at Scruffy Roots. Coming up here in October out there at Kern's Food Hall. Also on the bill and in this last set of music, Emmy Sunshine, Go Down Fighting. Lazarus Lake, Long Distance Call. Once again, information about that Scruffy Roots Fest. It's going to be happening October 11th, 1 p.m. to 7:30 p.m. The gates are at noon. This is happening at Kern's Food Hall. It's a free show. There's going to be vendors on site on the bill. Crawdaddy Jones, Free Rain Bluegrass, Lazarus Lake, Emmy Sunshine, Big Pink, and the Dirty Gospel. All right. Let's talk about some of this other housekeeping we got to do. 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The telephone number over there, 865-687-5121. 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All right. Been yakking at you long enough. Here's one from Levi Foster. Name of the song, Fat Elvis. East Tennessee's own WDVX.

the national anthem. People took off their hats. Fireworks were exploding and the cokes were already going flat. Doc was back there in the dugout. So many things to watch. Some players spit tobacco juice and others grabbed their crotch. Then the umpire hollered, play ball. So it came to be. Doc's Pirates batted first. And when the wind down 1-2-3, Doc's catcher put his mask on and he handed Doc the ball. And it was 327 feet to the left and right field wall.

guy, the things that people shout. Especially the manager, but he did not take Doc out. Doc found himself a rhythm in a crazy little spin. Amazing things would happen when Doc Ellis zeroed in. Sometimes he saw the catcher, sometimes he did not. Sometimes he held a beach ball, other times it was a dot. Doc was tossing comets that were leaving trails of glitter. In the seventh inning stretch, he still had his no-hitter. So he turns to Cash, his buddy, says, I got a no-no going. Speaking the unspeakable, and he goes back out there throwing. Bottom of the ninth, he stood high upon the mound.

up was Cannizzaro, and he flied out to a loo. Then Kelly grounded out for Dean, and the shortstop yelled, "That's a two." Must have been a madhouse, fans upon their feet, littler ones among them, standing on their seats. Well, that would have brought up Herbal, Speezy old pinch hit. He took a third strike looking.

East Tennessee Zone WDVX. There's Danny Paisley, diagnosis broken heart. Love that one. Coming to us in January back in 2025. Benjamin Todd with Mary Could Ya off the Shooting Star album. Doc Ellis, No No from Chuck Brodsky. And Levi Foster getting that last set of music started off the Appalachian Funk Tree album. It was Fat Elvis. 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Good information to your inbox about every 14 days. You won't be chasing it anymore. We'll be sending it to you. Coming up tomorrow on the Big Plate, Ghost Hounds Saturday show up there at the Visitor Center on 829. Blue Plate Special for this Saturday, The Gumption and At the Jukebox on the bill. All right, Andy Perkle in here talking to you on this microphone. Happy to be so. Thanks for tuning into East Tennessee's own WDVX today. In the breaking news, we've just announced another WDVX concert. It'll be taking place at Kern's Food Hall this October. Scruffy Roots Fest is going to be a day of celebrating Americana music made and played in East Tennessee. We got bluegrass, blues, country, southern rock, classic rock, and more on the bill. Looking forward to this. Looking forward to talking about it in the coming weeks. But I will let you know that it is taking place Sunday, October 11th from 1 p.m. to 7:30 p.m. Support for WDVX, also coming from Traditional Irish Arts of Knoxville, presenting North Channel for a night of traditional Irish and Scottish music happening Saturday, September 12th at the Laurel Theater. 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Weather report, high today 87, low tonight 69. Andy Perkle here with you for about another half an hour. Tony's in next, going to have that feature at 5. It is Thursday, so you know there's that hillbilly fever going around. Be careful. Don't touch that dial and listen to Nita Dunn, your host. She's been working hard and putting together a tribute to Dolly Parton. While we're waiting for that 7 o'clock hour to arrive, let's listen to some 49 Winchester. Name of this song's Bringing Home the Bacon.

East Tennessee's own WDVX. There's Brandon Flowers. Name of the song is Plans. That's out of the July files here at East Tennessee's own WDVX for New Music Wednesday. Elderberry Wine right before that. Iris DeMint in that set of music with Our Town. Bringing Home the Bacon from 49 Winchester. Coming to us in May here at East Tennessee's own WDVX. 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It's the Gumption at the Jukebox. That just about does it for me. I've had a good time spending my time with you this afternoon. Remember, there's never a bad day to make a donation to East Tennessee's own WDVX. Tony's in next with the feature at 5. Nita Dunn be in about 7 o'clock with Hillbilly Fever and a tribute to Dolly Parton. I'm going to leave you with one from Teddy Thompson. I remembers the name of the song, East Tennessee's own WDVX.

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I saw a lone rider crossing the plain. 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

East Tennessee's own WDVX, that is John Prine, the glory of true love. We heard Bonnie Raitt and John Prine with John Prine's classic Angel from Montgomery. Watkins Family Hour to the Grateful Dead's Broke Down Palace, and it was Dolly Parton and Shine kicking off today's 4 o'clock hour. It is a sunshiny day, and we thank you for tuning in and turning your radio on to East Tennessee's own WDVX and being part of our audio radiance. We invite you out to experience some live music with us tomorrow. 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And then on Saturday at Visit Knoxville downtown on the corner of Gay Street and Summit Hill Drive, At the Jukebox performs. 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Thanks, Barley's, for presenting the WDVX Blue Plate Special. 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Feature at 5 today as we work our way through the alphabet. We're almost through it. We're at the Y. We're at the word Y. And songs that start with the letter Y today on the feature at 5. That's just a few minutes away. Today's feature at 5 is supported by the Great Smoky Mountains Institute at Tremont, connecting people with nature in and around the Smokies for over 50 years. 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There's more information about Tremont Institute at the website, tremontinstitute.org. 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Keeping the music going on WDVX, and boy, what a week. Tonight, it's Hillbilly Fever at 7 o'clock with Nita, and I know she's going to be featuring a lot of Dolly Parton tonight. 7 to 10 tonight, be a special time, because we've all been singing the blues ever since Tuesday afternoon. I know we have at WDVX. It's a great song from Marty Robbins, a little appetizer for Hillbilly Fever on East Tennessee's own WDVX.

East Tennessee's own WDVX. That is Los Lobos. We also heard Sierra Farrell and Billy Strings. Los Lobos and Sierra Farrell going to be just up the road in Bristol for Bristol Rhythm and Roots Festival, September 11 through 13 in historic downtown Bristol, Tennessee and Virginia, right there on the state line, along with Los Lobos and Sierra Farrell, Oak Crow Medicine Show, and more than 80 acts performing on 12 different stages. Sunday night party at the Paramount is happening too. There are plenty of vendors and late night jams happening. That is at the BCM Bristol app or the bristolrhythm.com for more information and tickets. WDVX is headed to Nashville here just after Rhythm and Roots. We'll be in Nashville September 15th through 19th for the Americana Fest, and you can be too, featuring live performances from folks like Jesse Wells, Kathleen Edwards, Winona Judd, Amy Grant, Benmont Tinch, Maggie Rose, and more. 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Winona's going to be there. 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

East Tennessee's own WDVX Boone Creek, a very young Ricky Skaggs with a Carter Stanley song, The Memory of Your Smile. Today is Carter Stanley's birthday, Ralph's brother, who we lost way too soon in 1966, who wrote so many bluegrass classics. And there's another bluegrass legend who's having a birthday today. We're going to dive into that in just a second. 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We just heard some early Ricky Skaggs. Well, you can hear Ricky Skaggs in the modern day with his family and Kentucky Thunder coming to the Tennessee Theater for a special Christmas live on stage Thursday, December 3rd at 7:30, performing Christmas tunes and more. 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Also, the Tennessee Theater box office. The Almond Betts Family Revivals, December 11th at the Tennessee Theater. Feature at 5 is just around the corner on WDVX. Of course, you can hear plenty of bluegrass music weekday mornings and on Saturday mornings, 6 to 9 with Alex as you rise and shine. We've got bluegrass gospel music on Sunday mornings from 8 to noon with Lowell and Laura on a Cumberland Sunday morning. Today is J.D. Crow's banjo. Yeah, J.D. Crow, the great banjo player. It's his birthday today out of Lexington, Kentucky. This is J.D. Crow in the New South. Ricky Skaggs was in this band for some time. Phil Ledbetter from here in East Tennessee. Tony Rice stepping up to sing the classic written by Ian Tyson. This is Summer Wages from J.D. Crow in the New South on East Tennessee's own WDVX.

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This is Tony Lawson. It's the feature at 5, and today it's supported by a place where you can really chill down on these hot summer days. We're talking about the Great Smoky Mountains Institute at Tremont, connecting people with nature in and around the Smokies for over 50 years. TremontInstitute.org for more information. Today, we've been working our way through the alphabet. We're almost all the way through it. Practically, we are. Well, we'll figure out Z tomorrow, but we got Y here today. Songs that start with the letter Y, we kick off today's feature at 5 with the Dillards. You might know them as the Darlins from the Andy Griffith Show, and you just might know this tune on East Tennessee's own WDVX. Yes.

East Tennessee's own WTVX Classic Birds from Sweetheart of the Rodeo doing Bob Dylan's You Ain't Going Nowhere. Their version came out first, and then Bob's version surfaced years later on the Basement Tapes. The Birds, and that was a number one hit for them. Wilco, You and I, Daryl Scott, You'll Never Leave Harlan Alive, and Yesterday, the Paul McCartney classic performed by the Dillards. Kicking off today's feature at 5 on WDVX, it is supported by the Great Smoky Mountains Institute at Tremont, connecting people with nature in and around the Smokies for over 50 years. Tremont provides immersive overnight experiences for people ages 4 and up, including naturalist classes and photography courses for adults. There's more information at TremontInstitute.org. 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Songs that start with the letter Y. And we're going to hear all these performances pretty much come from either the Blue Plate Special or Tennessee Shines. All of these, I think, were recorded inside Visit Knoxville. We kick it off with Lake Street Dive, recorded live at Tennessee Shines on WDVX. 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

0: East Tennessee's own WDVX from the live WDVX music archives. That's Dom Flemons. We also heard Kenny Vaughn doing You Know It Ain't Right, recorded live from the WDVX on Tennessee Shines. Joe Moss, blues man, recorded live on our Blue Plate special with You Made Me So Happy, and Lake Street Dive, recorded live at Tennessee Shines from the WDVX live music archives. We want to thank Tennessee Stone. They're a supporter of Tennessee Shines. They're on the Clinton Highway in Knoxville, and they provide hand-selected natural stone for outdoor fireplaces, stone patios, walkways, and more, with custom stone cutting available. 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Tennessee Stone, a supporter of Tennessee Shines on WDVX. Keeping the music going with your help on WDVX. I know it's late August, but, you know, it won't be long. This is East Tennessee. Well, we want to call him East Tennessee's own. He lives in Virginia now. He came from Virginia. He lived in East Tennessee. Now he's back in Virginia, and he comes back to East Tennessee from time to time, and we're talking about Scott Miller on the Feature at 5 on WDVX. And, yes, Virginia.
1: One, two, three, four.

East Tennessee's own WDVX. That is Lucinda Williams doing the Beatles' Your Blues from her Beatles tribute. We heard the Vandaliers with Joshua Ray Walker. You can't party with the lights on. Yes, Virginia, there is a Santa Claus. Scott Miller on the feature at 5. Songs that start with the letter Y on WDVX. This is Tony Lawson. Thank you so much for turning your radio into WDVX. And thanks to Three Rivers Market and Happy Holler at the corner of Baxter and Central for rounding up nourishing change for WDVX during the month of August. I rounded up today and hope you do too. And thanks to Three Rivers for nourishing change for many organizations throughout the community, and especially this month for WDVX. Also, support comes from Clarence Brown Theater, presenting the classic thriller Dial M for Murder this fall on the campus of the University of Tennessee. When a meticulously plotted murder begins to unravel, every phone call could be a matter of life or death. Dial M for Murder is an electrifying tale of a deception, danger, and suspense. On stage September 2nd through the 20th in the Clarence Brown Theater. Tickets and more information at clarencebrowntheater.com. 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They got WDVX merch. Today's feature at 5 is supported by the Great Smoky Mountains Institute at Tremont, connecting people with nature in and around the Smokies for over 50 years. There's more information at TremontInstitute.org. Got Hillbilly Fever at 7 tonight, and a big tribute to Dolly Parton, no doubt, with Nita. That's a little over an hour away. And then Paul West has the Grateful Shuffle tonight at 10 o'clock on WDVX. We got a few more tunes that start with the letter Y. This is Hayes Carl, and you get it all on the feature at 5 on East Tennessee's own WDVX.

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We also heard the Tedeschi Trucks Band, Sunny War, and some classic Canned Heat kicking off the 6 o'clock hour as we head into a Thursday evening. Lots of live music happening, including the WDVX Blue Plate Special. It'll be up tomorrow at Barley's, the Big Plate, and tomorrow it features the Ghost Hounds at High Noon. 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That's Thursday night, September 3rd. She's got the new poetry titled The Cardinals. Also, Robinella will be performing too that night. September 3rd at 7:30 at the Open Chord Music in West Knoxville on Kingston Pike. OpenChordMusic.com for more information. 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

running from your window.

East Tennessee's own WDVX Acoustic Syndicate doing the Grateful Dead's Bertha. East Tennessee's own Josiah and the Bonnevilles. Dwayne Betts kicking off this extra long, extra good set with Down to Houston. He's coming down to Knoxville here in December with the Allman Betts Family Band. This band, well, they wrote the last song that we just heard on East Tennessee's own WDVX.

Easton is his own WDVX. That is S.G. Goodman with Bonnie Prince Billy. It's called Nature's Child. A.J. Lee and Blue Summit with Sully Tuttle doing Seaside Town. Classic from Patsy Cline. Patsy Cline, Walking After Midnight. And maybe she and Dolly doing a stroll together. That's a good vision anyway, isn't it? I was envisioning Dolly and Jimi Hendrix together earlier today with the way the both of them dressed. That'd be pretty far out, wouldn't it? All kinds of things. Just been, it's been some kind of couple of days. And I watched a lot of Dolly Parton interviews last night with David Letterman, with Johnny Carson, and more. And what an incredible individual. And from coming from right here in the hills of East Tennessee, I can learn many lessons from Dolly Parton. And I think I'm learning a few myself as we get on through this time here in East Tennessee. Support for WDVX comes from the Traditional Irish Arts of Knoxville, presenting North Channel for a night of traditional Irish and Scottish music Saturday, September 12th at the Laurel Theater. Doors open at 7:30 and the show will begin at 8. 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

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And with a money-hungry fever, I played on. 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
0: And it seems to me a gambler loses much more than he wins. Much more than he wins.
2: I'd like to do the first hit record that I had, and it's a song that goes like this.

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I'd like to do a little medley now, some songs that I've wrote and recorded and had different country artists to record, and hope maybe that you might enjoy them. Here's one that goes like this. Call Something Fishy.

Thank you so much. You're awfully nice. I'd like to do a song now that my Uncle Bill Owens that I was telling you about a little earlier helped me write. And it goes like this.

Ladies and gentlemen, it's the real live Dolly Parton.

much, and welcome to the show tonight. And I'm going to have to say that this is the greatest thrill of my life, because I always dreamed about the day when I'd be successful at the business that I love so much and get to come back and do a live show for the people that I love, and hope maybe that you'll enjoy it. And I'd like to say thanks also to Mr. Caswalker. As most of you know, I started on the Caswalker Show when I was 10 years old, and I worked there until I graduated from high school in 1964. That's Sevier County High School. Thank you. Thank you so much. I don't want to wear you out with your applause, so I won't ask you to do nothing else. But I'd like to sing for you now the first song that I ever sung on the radio. And all the time that I worked with Caswalker, I think I knew two songs. I know that all of you know what they were, but I'd like to do the first one now that I ever sung on the radio, and it goes like this.

East Tennessee Zone, WDVX. That was East Tennessee's own Dolly Parton, recorded live at Sevierville High School in April of 1970 with You Gotta Be My Baby and Wabash Cannonball. Gene Watson doing a song Dolly wrote. He recorded it on his Paper Rosie album, released it in 1977. Dolly recorded it in 1975 and Holly Dunn in 1989. That was Most of All Why. Porter Wagner and Dolly Parton with The Right Combination, recorded January of 1972, and Dolly Parton starting things off with False Eyelashes. You can help nourish change at WDVX by shopping at Three Rivers Market in August. 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Will be set up outside Three Rivers Market Saturday, August 29th from 10 to 2, thanking supporters with giveaways and more. Three Rivers Market is located at the corner of Baxter and Central in Knoxville's Happy Holler. They've raised over $900,000 through the Nourishing Change for Local Charities since 2012, supporting the community and East Tennessee's own WDVX. More information on our website. This is Nita in here with you. Tonight we're celebrating the life and music of East Tennessee's own Dolly Parton. Her example of a life well led is why the world mourns her loss. I've got the title cut from her album released in April of 1968. It's Just Because I'm a Woman on East Tennessee's own WDVX.

Thank you so much. You're awfully nice, and I sure appreciate it. This is the song that I picked out to have all my people in Sevierville to help me sing on the album. So I'm going to do a song of Porter's called Y'all Come, and I want you to help me. And when I say Y'all Come, you just answer me on each chorus, okay?

0: you so much. I hope maybe that you enjoyed singing with me, and all of you that might have ever wanted to have been on record at one time or another will probably get to hear yourself singing on that album. This is a story that I wrote, and I know that all around Sevierville and around in the mountains, people have big families, and it's kind of hard to get them into bed at night. So I guess all of you are familiar with Bloody Bones and Scratch Eyes and the Booger Man, right?
1: Yeah, I'm
0: right. Yeah. But I'd like to do a song now that, not a song, I'd like to tell my little story, and it goes like this. And I'll dedicate this to my mama. Even though she meant well, she done this to us. Now, there was 12 of us kids, and all day long we'd fight and we'd scratch. And we'd scratch and we'd fight. But Mama never had any trouble getting us all into bed at night. Cause dear old Mama, bless her heart, she done the best she could. But Mama had the awfulest way of making us be good. Now, she'd tell us that Rawhead Bloody Bones was waiting just outside, that he'd come in and get us if any of us cried. And it'd scare us all to death if the dogs outside got to barking. Ooh! And every time that we'd hear Daddy cough, we'd think his Bloody Bones a harking. Oh, me. And when we got up to something mean, well, Mama, she smelled a rat. And she'd scratch on the wall and she'd say, "Listen, what was that?" Then we'd all get scared and we'd dive underneath the cover. And we'd make us a little air hole and stick our nose out. Just enough so we wouldn't smother. And every night, one of the kids would wet in the bed. But Mama, she never did understand why. But I wasn't about to get out of the bed and take a chance.

0: I wasn't about to get out of the bed and take a chance on stepping on old Scratch Eye. Oh, me. Well, I'd get in the bed, you see, and I'd cover up my head, and I'd put my fingers in my ears so I couldn't hear the booger man that was breathing in under the bed. Because I knowed if I got out of that bed that the devil would get me by the hair of the head. Oh, me. Now, that we'd sleep 4 and 5 in a bed. And we'd get scared and we'd all scrunch up. And it'd be below 0 in our old house, but we'd just be burned up. And when we did drift off to sleep, we'd just lay there and we'd grunt and we'd moan. Because we was a-dreaming about that bloody bones and that scratch eyes and that booger man that was visiting us in our home, you see. And now that's been a long, long time ago. And now that I'm grown, you know I still ain't sure that there's not a booger man and a scratch eyes and a raw head bloody bones. Thank you.
1: East Tennessee's own WDVX. That was a story and a couple of songs from East Tennessee's own Dolly Parton, recorded live at Sevierville County High School in April of 1970. We heard Bloody Bones, Y'all Come, and My Blue Ridge Mountain Boy. Hank Williams Jr. doing a Dolly Parton song. That was I'm In No Condition. He recorded it in April of 1967. Dolly Parton recorded the same song on her 1967 album, Hello, I'm Dolly. Porter Wagoner teaming up with Dolly Parton with Making Plans. That was a song written by Johnny Russell and Vonnie Morrison. And Dolly Parton starting the whole thing off with Just Because I'm a Woman, the title cut from the album released on April 15, 1968. WDVX receives support from the 2026 Bristol Rhythm and Roots Reunion Festival, September 11th through 13th, in historic downtown Bristol, Tennessee and Virginia. 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This is Nita in here with you tonight. We're celebrating the life and music of East Tennessee's own dog.

We've always been real proud to get to call her East Tennessee's own. I've got one coming right up from her first release. It was called Hello, I'm Dolly. She released it in September of 1967. 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